0: 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Groove in the City on 76.2 Music Lovers FM. Hello, you are listening to 76.2 Music Lovers FM. FM Powowloon Groove in the City. This is a music program that continuously airplays the latest hit songs from four cities around the world. New York, London, Tokyo, and Paris on a daily basis. Now feel the groove of the city with cool music.
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3: 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Yeah. It's all good.
4: Let's go.
5: Get it down, get it down, come and hang it low. Get it out, take it out, cause the clock's dying.
6: And even if I let it go,
5: then I'll see the cruise of everything, so
6: I find it, even if I'm not a mind.
5: Keep it on the island, I'm going to keep it.

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1: 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Move in the city.
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0: Tokyo Groove. Did you have a song that made you feel better? Groove in the City is a music program that continuously airplays the latest hit songs from four cities around the world. New York, London, Tokyo, and Paris on a daily basis. See you next time.

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She could talk to me almost any time, and at the end of my day, I felt fine. Her mother broke the news to my heart. She said they're leaving, and now I'm tearing all apart. I think I'll never forget that

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And now it don't seem so very nice. Forever to me was short but sweet. You never let me down, you kept me on my feet. And now today, all I have to say, check it out, girl, and try to find a way.

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Without your love, it's a honky-tonk parade. Without your love, it's a melody played on a penny arcade. It's a Barnum and Bailey world, just as phony as

I wait on your love. It's a melody played on a penny arcade. It's the Barnum and Bailey world, just as phony as